back out my message to you. As a matter of fact, I don't let nothing hold you back. If the scat man can do it, so can you. Everybody's saying that the scat man stutters, but does and never stutter when he sings. But what you don't know, I'm gonna tell you right now that the stutter and the scat is the same thing. Yo, I'm the scat man. Where's the scat man? I'm the scat man. Why should we be pleasing any politician reasons who would try to cheat their reasons if they could? The state of the condition insults my intuition and it only makes me crazy and hard like wood. Everybody stutters one way or the other, so check out my message to you. As a matter of fact, don't let nothing hold you back. If the scat man can do it, brother, so can you. I'm the scat man.

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As a matter of fact, I don't let nothing hold you back. The scat man can do it, so can you. I hear you all ask about the meaning of scat. Well, I'm the professor, and all I can tell you is while you're still sleeping, the saints are still weeping, 'cause things you call dead haven't yet had the chance to be born. I'm the scat man.

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Ain't got time to be faking. It's my turn.

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Pajamas live in effect, and I don't waste time on the mic with a dope rhyme. Jump to the rhythm, jump, jump to the rhythm, jump. And I'm here to combine beats and lyrics to make you shake your pants. Take a chance, come on and dance. Guys, grab a girl, don't wait, make a twirl. It's your world and I'm just a squirrel trying to get a nut to move your butt to the dance floor. So yo, what's up? Hands in the air, come on, say yeah. Everybody over here, everybody over there. The crowd is live and I'm through this food. Party people in the house.

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2: 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Here's the story.

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And you might know how to be with fire.

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Wasn't even tripping, I said, it's alright. Goddamn, we was hit last night. Wouldn't you rather get along?

we've got here is failure to communicate. Some men you just can't reach. So you get what we had here last week, which is the way he wants it.

selective annihilation of mayors and government officials, for example, to create a vacuum. Then we fill that vacuum. As popular war advances, peace is closer.

Shabeí, Upep Jarepe, Pouparirete, Pibu, Upi, Pope Calis, Pau Yebeme, Yebubon Debe, Bojasaje, Pibu, Encuera, Pepepibu, Coina, Hapebo, Uyo, Aite, Shubi, Cobaja, Calis, Obre, Coba, Cheruma, Tubu, Oya, Poba, Yuayu, Ipia, Juba, Jaupa, Aranguara, Oñejeta, Va, Penderejeta,